some tickets, now you niggas tryna stop the show. Ironic, cause the Iceman was a nice man, now I'm hot and cold. Way out of dip out of six, run out of six, just like it did. Why was TPS at my crib until you boy slid? It is what it is. Check signing is my kink.

Don't be for you, you go jogodo. 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No be today with the po po. Papa your body de for lulu. Yeah, for your body wanna tongolo. I find the money to tomorrow.

0: tickets, now you niggas tryna stop the show. Ironic, cause the Iceman was a nice man, now I'm hot and cold. 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Why was TPS at my crib until your boy slid? It is what it is. Check signing is my kink, pushing out ink, I feel like a squid.
1: Minutes de hit non-stop. Non-stop. 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Yeah.

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I took the tag off a major priceless. I just spent a half a meal on a chandelier. Now you try and cut me off like a light switch. Try and stay in Ali. 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

0: 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Ironic, cause the Iceman was a nice man, now I'm hot and cold. 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Why was TPS at my crib until your boy slid? It is what it is. Check signing is my king, pushing out ink, I feel like a squid.
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1: 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I tell your girl to link me at the coffee shop. Getting freaky in the sheets, we're taking body shots. Then I finish with a facial just to top it off, ayy. My brothers don't die, we just rusty bop. 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Getting freaky.